0: eliminated after the Socceroos were eliminated by Egypt at the World Cup. Julian Marcus reports.
1: It was a heartbreaking end for the Socceroos' seventh World Cup journey in Dallas, as they were the better side throughout the majority of the 120 minutes. After falling behind in the 13th minute through Imam Ashour's header, they scored through an own goal in the 55th minute and forced their way to a penalty shootout before the surprise decision of Tony Popovich to replace standout keeper Patrick Beach with Matt Ryan. Matt Ryan was unable to save a penalty as Egypt converted all of theirs. Two missed penalties for Lucas Harrington and Harry Suter, ending the Socceroos tournament.
0: A 30-year-old man will front court today accused of a fatal hit and run in Brisbane South. Dennis O'Kane reports.
2: Police allege the man was behind the wheel of a Toyota Hilux when it struck a 72-year-old woman on Beanley Road at Runcorn last Sunday. The driver allegedly fled the scene with the vehicle found burnt out in Shelton a short time later. The woman suffered critical injuries and later died in hospital. Following an investigation, detectives arrested a man at Bars Scrub yesterday. He faces several charges. Dennis O'Kane reporting.
0: A Melbourne man has been charged after allegedly harassing and bombarding Kylie Minogue's family with texts and phone calls. Stephanie Wacklerwick reports.
3: John Skylis allegedly declared he was in a relationship with the Princess of Pop. News Corp reports the 66-year-old has been pestering the Aussie star's parents, Ronald and Carol, who live in Camberwell, and her brother, Brendan. Police say he sent parcels containing gifts and trinkets and bombarded her father with text messages saying the pair were still together and in love. He's also allegedly been loitering around the local post office asking staff about Kylie and her family and Brendan Minogue's workplace. Mr. Skylis has been charged with two counts of stalking, but the family has taken out a restraining order because he does remain in the community on bail. He'll return to court in November. Stephanie Wacklerwick, Melbourne.
0: A deadly strain of bird flu has been detected in New South Wales for the first time on the mid-north coast. Preliminary tests on a giant petrel bird found dead at Hawk's Nest came back positive for the H5 virus. The CSIRO is expected to confirm the results later today. As we heard in the news, Australia's World Cup run is over, losing in a penalty shootout to Egypt in the round of 32. After holding the game to a one-all draw in extra time, the Socceroos missed two of their four penalties in the shootout. The Panthers have avoided three NRL losses in a row, taking a 36-14 victory over the Rabbitohs. Sydney's claimed a 35-point AFL win over the Western Bulldogs, and Ferrari's Lewis Hamilton has taken pole position for the British Formula One sprint. That's news and sport.
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5: Well, mostly sunny today, just a slight chance of a shower near the coast late this afternoon and or tonight, but near zero chance of rain elsewhere. Light south to southeasters, gusting up to 20 kilometres an hour, seas increasing to 1.5 metres on a 1 metre easterly swell. Next tide's a 1.3 metre high, that'll be at 20 to 11, and then low tide again at 20 past four this afternoon. Partly cloudy tomorrow with up to 5 mils from late morning. Temperatures today along the coast of Nambour reaching up to 21 and 22 degrees. In the hinterland, Mullaney searching for 20.

Well, a little bit worse for wear and tear after setting the alarm for the 4 o'clock World Cup kickoff this morning between the Socceroos and Egypt. More about that shortly. Also this hour, got some 60s vibes on the way from Roy Orbison. We've got some 70s soul from the Three Degrees and some 90s Elton John. Now here's Spandau Ballet at 104.9 Sunshine.

0: Sunshine Coast 104.9, Sunshine FM, Petula Clark there, plus Spandau Ballet, Wendy Matthews, and a 60s classic to get our little gig on the road this morning from the Exciters. Well, it was exciting. If I sound a little bit croaky this morning, we're going to blame it on the World Cup. Along with everybody else, I did set the alarm for 4 a.m. And it didn't take long for the goals to start. Egypt's first goal, a header, came after they won a free kick in the 12th minute. And then no more goals until 10 minutes into the second half, when the Egyptians managed to score an own goal after a free kick to Australia. That was nice of them. So one all at half time, and that's how it stayed. One all even after extra time. So, oh boy, it was down to penalties. And, well, to cut to the chase, we missed two out of our penalty shots. And I've got to say, penalties are a crap way to win a game of soccer, but to lose a game to penalties is even worse. Bummer. Elton John up shortly, 20 past 10.
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0: music, more memories, more of them. 104.9 Sunshine FM, the Ivy League, Tossin and Turnin, along with Celine Dion and Elton, first up that time. 29-11, yeah, back to the World Cup. Our goalie Patrick Beach had another great game, but they replaced him for the penalties with Matt Ryan, who didn't stop one. And these hydration breaks they've introduced, they absolutely ruin the pace of the game. Just saying. Anyways, on to NRL this weekend. Our Queensland teams, the Broncos, play the Sharks at 7:30 tonight. Kickoff time, 7:30. Tomorrow, the Dolphins take on Newcastle Knights. That's from 4 p.m. The Cowboys and the Titans managed a bye this weekend. Hope they're enjoying their days off. And, of course, next Wednesday night, the decider match for State of Origin 2026. Go the Maroons. All right, Sheryl Crow coming up for you shortly, 28 to 10.
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1: What a voice, eh? The Big O, Roy Orbison for you there on this mostly sunny Saturday. Just a slight chance of a shower near the coast late this afternoon or tonight. Pretty much zero chance of any rain elsewhere, which is nice if you're going to be heading outdoors, maybe along to the New Mundy markets. Cool, they're on till 2 o'clock this afternoon. And temperatures today, very nice, up to 21, 22 degrees. It's 21 to 11, now the 3 degrees at 104.9.

0: 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The old hound dog at Sunshine FM. Plenty more like that tonight on your radio. We're back with another Saturday night party mix. Great rock and roll and dance music from the 50s right through to the 2020s. Bowie, Springsteen, Britney, Pink. 7 till midnight tonight, the party mix. Only here on Sunshine FM. All right, the four tops coming up for you shortly. It's 10:45.
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Look, if you hear any other radio station on the Sunshine Coast, reckon they play more music than us, tell them they're dreaming. There's Boston plus Box Tops, James Taylor and the Four Tops there. All right, we're going to roll into the 11 o'clock news, sport and weather with Eric Clapton now. So it's going to make it five in a row, 3 to 11. This is off his self-titled album from 1970. After midnight, you're going to let it all hang out. 104.9 Sunshine FM. After

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1: Checking sport, four games in Saturday AFL action. First up, the Hawks in Launceston clashing with the Demons. At the same time, GWS and Frio. Later, Collingwood on the Gold Coast taking on the Suns. Tonight, it's Richmond and Carlton at the MCG. The Socceroos have been eliminated from the FIFA World Cup after losing their knockout clash with Egypt 4-2 on penalties. And Ange Postecoglou will return to soccer coaching, this time in Saudi Arabia. That's news and sport. Checking sport, the Socceroos have been eliminated from the FIFA World Cup after losing their knockout clash with Egypt 4-2 on penalties. The score stayed steady at 1-1 after extra time. This morning's clash between Argentina and Cabo Verde saw Argentina winning 3-2. The Boomers have thrashed Guam 124-52 in the Basketball World Cup Asian qualifiers, and the Rabbitohs have fallen to the Panthers 36-14 in round 18 of the NRL. That's news and sport.
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2: Not too shabby at all, really. Mostly sunny today, just a slight chance of a shower near the coast late this afternoon and or this evening. Pretty much zero chance of any rain anywhere else. Light south to southeasters, gusting up to 20 k's. Seas increasing to 1.5 metres on a 1 metre easterly swell. Next tide's a 0.5 metre low. That'll be at 4:20 this afternoon. And then high again at 11 tonight. Tomorrow, partly cloudy with up to 5 mils, they reckon, from late Sunday morning. Temperatures today along the coast in Nambour, we can enjoy 21, 22 degrees. And for the hinterland, Mullaney looking at about 20.

Yeah, she's good, all right. There's Tina Arena. Morning all, 12 past 11. Doug Mulley here with you. I reckon there's going to be a few sore heads and broken hearts after this morning's World Cup match. What a shame, hey? The Socceroos losing to Egypt in a penalty shootout. And I was up for that. God, that was painful to watch. Never mind, we'll get there one day. Doubt it'll be in my lifetime. I hope I'm wrong. Okay, before midday, 60s music on the way from Procol Harum. Got some 70s Carole King, 90s Deep Blue something or other. Now the Doobies at 104.9 Sunshine FM.

0: 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From that fabulous film was a soundtrack to the pirate radio movie The Boat That Rocked, Procol Harum, and more top 60s tracks tonight on the radio from 6 o'clock, from the decade that gave us Star Trek and the Space Race, from Nancy and Lee to Jan and Dean, from the Dave Clark Five to the Fifth Dimension. It's all there on 6 o'clock rock. Some great old bangers that you probably haven't heard for years. Only here on Sunshine FM. Right, 21 past 11, Deep Blue something or other. Breakfast at Tiffany's for you right after this.
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0: Tu cuerpo es pa' dar la alegría y cosas buenas. 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
1: 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Spanish duo Los Del Rio, along with some Neil Sedaka and Deep Blue something. 27 to 12. Now, the rumours have been rife. Will they or won't they? Will he ask and will she say yes? Talking about Taylor Swift marrying her boyfriend Travis, well, it happened. In fact, it was during the early hours of this morning, Australian time. So that's nice. That's lovely. And interesting news too, just recently, where the couple have gone all philanthropic, donating about $26 million to various charities across the US. A lot of that money's been directed to food banks in New York City, Kansas City, Los Angeles, Nashville, Rhode Island, amongst others. So that's nice too. But yeah, congratulations to both of them. And the blushing bride, Taylor Swift, coming up in just one moment.
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Yeah, Stevie Wright and the Easy Beats there on this mostly sunny Saturday. Just a slight chance of a shower near the coast late this afternoon or tonight, and pretty much zero chance of rain anywhere else. Yeah, nice day for pulling out a few weeds in the garden, perhaps. Although the UV index is down to moderate, just remember to wear a hat and those long sleeves. Temperatures up today around about 21, 22 degrees. Sounds really nice. It's 18 to 12. 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

0: Hey, glad you could make it along this morning. 104.9 Sunshine FM. 1960s King of Pop Normie Rowe, Carole King from her Tapestry mega album, Easy Beats, and Taylor Swift first up there. The newly minted, newly married Taylor Swift. Yeah, she got married this morning, Australian time, and good on her. Just hope she's got a nice tight prenup arrangement. I mean, well, she is worth a few dollars. Just saying. Well, the school holidays are kind of halfway done. Is the cup half full or half empty? I'll leave that up to you. But if the kids or the grandkids are into skating or scooting or blading, lots of options for them here on the Sunshine Coast. Let them burn some energy and hone their skills, break a few bones. Over at the Caloundra Skate Park, it's pretty good. So too at Yumundi Skate Park. It's next door to the Yumundi Aquatic Centre. Other good skate parks include Kiwana, Majimba, Palmwood. They got an overhead shading installed there, which is good for sunny days. And in the hinterland, the Mullaney Showgrounds too. So there's a few options for them. Have a few Band-Aids and Hail Marys ready, and Bob's your uncle. All right, Fleetwood Mac coming up for you shortly, 9 minutes to midday.
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Okay, 3 minutes to midday, news, sport and weather coming up very shortly. Then we've got a whole Saturday afternoon stretched out ahead of us. All that music coming your way. Hope you'll hang around. To the news is David Soul, Sunshine FM.

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1: Hello, I'm Donna Sirimana. A protest under Palestine Action Group has closed off several main arteries in the CBD. Demonstrators have gathered outside Sydney's Town Hall as the New South Wales Labor Party hosts its annual conference inside. Both the Prime Minister and Premier are attending with a large police presence still in place. Palestine Action Group coordinator Yasmin Johnson says they're calling for an end with Australia's arms trade with Israel.
2: They've continued, we know, to manufacture explosives in this state, which are being sent to Israel to be used against Palestinians. The Labor Party should stop being complicit in genocide.
1: A third teenager has been charged with murder over the death of a 15-year-old boy in Melbourne's north on Wednesday night. The boy was found with stab wounds outside a medical centre. A 14-year-old boy was arrested overnight. He now faces a children's court. A senior One Nation staffer claims the latest figures on mortgage stress are proof the federal government's tax reforms aren't working. Housing data shows thousands of buyers who use the federal government's 5% home deposit scheme are now falling into negative equity in the wake of changes to negative gearing and the CGT. One Nation Chief of Staff James Ashby says Labor's policies are stabbing homeowners in the back.
3: If you're going to get rid of negative gearing and you're going to get rid of all of these tax incentives for ordinary everyday households to invest in the housing market so that you do have rental properties, you will destroy the place, and that's what's happened.
1: AFL legend Nicky Winmar has been found guilty of assault after dragging a woman by her hair and slamming her head into a door. A Victorian magistrate rejected self-defence arguments, convicting the former St Kilda star, who will be sentenced at a later date. Residents along New South Wales coast are being told to avoid touching sick or dead wildlife as authorities await test results on a dead migratory bird. The CSIRO is working to determine if a giant petrel found at Hawk's Nest was carrying the H5N1 bird flu virus after it returned a preliminary positive result. Infectious diseases expert Dr. Nick Coatsworth says potential outbreak can't be underestimated.
4: Really not much of a threat to you and me. It's a significant environmental and ecological threat.
1: And a representative for Taylor Swift has confirmed the pop star and NFL champion Travis Kelce have been married in New York. Checking sport, the Socceroos have been eliminated from the FIFA World Cup after losing their knockout clash with Egypt 4-2 on penalties. The score stayed steady at 1-1 after extra time. This morning's clash between Argentina and Cabo Verde saw Argentina winning 3-2. The Boomers have thrashed Guam 124-52 in the Basketball World Cup Asian qualifiers, and the Rabbitohs have fallen to the Panthers 36-14 in round 18 of the NRL. That's news and sport.
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5: Yeah, it's looking pretty good, really. Mostly sunny today. Just a slight chance of a shower near the coast late this afternoon or tonight. Pretty much zero chance of rain anywhere else. Light south to southeasters, gusting up to 20 kilometres an hour. Seas increasing to 1.5 metres on a 1 metre easterly swell. So not too bad for the boaties. Next tide's a 0.5 metre low at 4:20. And then high tide again at 11 tonight. Tomorrow, well, a little bit of cloud coming in with up to 5 mils forecast from late tomorrow morning. But meantime, today, temperatures along the coast in Nambour reaching 21, 22 degrees. And in the hinterland, Mullaney, 20s.

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John Farnham and INXS. At 10 minutes past midday, lunchtime on the Sunshine Coast, and Doug Mully with you. Hey, before one, we're going to head back to the mid-60s with a Righteous Brothers power ballad, some 70s Dragon, 80s Supertramp, and now this little cutie from the Sunray at Sunshine FM.

0: Yeah, we're the Sunshine Coast's favourite radio station, 104.9 Sunshine FM. That's Janet Jackson there. Heaps more dance and some rock and roll thrown in too, from the 50s right through till the 2020s. Tonight on the Party Mix, Bowie, Springsteen, Britney, Pink, something for everyone. At 7 till midnight, that's the Saturday night Party Mix, and this is the only place you'll get it, Sunshine FM. Righto, it's 18 past 12, back to 1965, very shortly, with the Righteous Brothers. Although if you're not as old as I am, pretty good chance you best remember the song from the Ghost movie soundtrack. Anyways, it's coming up right after this.
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0: Hey, the Sunshine Coast 104.9. Sunshine FM, there's Jojo Zepp with the Falcons. Supertramp, and first up there, Blue-Eyed Soul from the Righteous Brothers. Well, there is so much going on up and down the Sunshine Coast this weekend. First and foremost, I'd say, would be the Deaf Games. These games have been a long time coming, and some of the sports being contested include tennis, touch footy, golf, lawn bowls, pickleball, basketball, even chess. And you can buy yourself a day pass from as little as $20. Yeah, just jump onto the Deaf Games website. You can also register there if you'd like to go along to the closing ceremony, which is coming up next Saturday afternoon at the Kings Beach Amphitheatre. Quite a buzz along the coast right now with the Deaf Games. And if you're here to take part, welcome to the Sunshine Coast. All right, from Melbourne, the Models in just a moment, 29 to 1.
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Hey, how long since you heard that one, huh? The old Judy in disguise with glasses. Well, continuing mostly sunny today, a beaut day to be outdoors, maybe heading along to the Umundi markets. That always draws a good crowd on Saturday arvos. That's on till 2 o'clock this afternoon. But yeah, slight chance of a shower near the coast late this afternoon or tonight, and pretty much zero chance anywhere else. 21 degrees, 22 degrees expected tops today. It's 21 to 1 at Sunshine FM.

0: There's Dragon. Olivia got physical, Judy in disguise with glasses, and first up, that foursome, the models. Well, there's been another nasty e-bike prang this week at Bly Bly, just gone Thursday morning. Bloke taken to Nambour Hospital. I see new laws governing the use of e-bikes and e-scooters are now in effect right across the Sunshine State. And under these new laws, kids between 12 and 17 can ride only under parental supervision. And parents' kids under 16 who ride illegally could be held responsible. There are fines involved, and I'll get to that shortly. But yeah, our riders of e-bikes and e-scooters will need a valid driver's license. These e-bikes and e-scooters are limited to 12 kilometres an hour on footpaths, which is the same speed limit for standard bikes. Now, the fines, they range from $345 to $6,908. And the police have the power to seize and destroy prohibited or non-compliant e-bikes and scooters. And on that subject, in June, just down south, Tweed Byron police officers cracked down really hard on e-bike misbehaviour. They seized over 55 e-bikes, and in late June, they crushed 35 of them, with another 23 e-bikes still before the courts. So they're getting pretty serious about it down south as well. Some e-bike models sell for several $1,000s, so crushing them is it's not something to be taken lightly. Yeah, doing stupid stuff on e-bikes could lead to a very expensive mistake. So speed limits, no doubling, mandatory licenses, and no overpowered bikes. Fingers crossed that makes a difference. 13 to 1, back right after this with Marvin Gaye.
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To 1 o'clock, we have the news, sport and weather very shortly, and back after that with another hour of the Sunshine Coast best music for you. Saturday afternoon. To the news, this is nice. I always like this version of an Eagle song from Linda Ronstadt. 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
1: Hello, I'm Nelson Scott. A protest under Palestine Action Group has closed off several main arteries in the CBD. Demonstrators have gathered outside Sydney Town Hall as the New South Wales Labor Party hosts its annual conference inside. Both the Prime Minister and Premier are attending, with a large police presence still in place. Palestine Action Group coordinator Yasmin Johnson says they're calling for an end with Australia's arms trade with Israel.
2: They've continued, we know, to manufacture explosives in this state, which are being sent to Israel to be used against Palestinians. So we're here to say the Labor Party should stop being complicit in genocide.
1: A third teenager has been charged with murder over the death of a 15-year-old boy in Melbourne's north on Wednesday night. The boy was found with stab wounds outside a medical centre. A 14-year-old boy was arrested overnight. He now faces a children's court. A senior One Nation staffer claims the latest figures on mortgage stress are proof the federal government's tax reforms aren't working. Housing data shows thousands of buyers who use the federal government's 5% home deposit scheme are now falling into negative equity in the wake of changes to negative gearing and the CGT. One Nation Chief of Staff James Ashby claims Labor's policies are stabbing homeowners in the back.
3: If you're going to get rid of negative gearing and you're going to get rid of all of these tax incentives for ordinary everyday households to invest in the housing market so that you do have rental properties, you will destroy the place, and that's what's happened.
1: AFL legend Nikki Winmar has been found guilty of assault after dragging a woman by her hair and slamming her into a door. A Victorian magistrate rejected self-defence arguments, convicting the former St Kilda star, who will be sentenced at a later date. Residents along the state's coast are being told to avoid touching sick or dead wildlife as authorities await test results on a dead migratory bird. The CSIRO is working to determine if a giant petrel-founded hawk's nest was carrying the H5N1 bird flu virus after it returned a preliminary positive result. Infectious disease expert Dr. Nick Coatsworth has told Today a potential outbreak cannot be underestimated.
4: And so whilst it's really not much of a threat to you and me, it's a significant environmental and ecological threat, and it just proves how quickly these viruses can spread.
1: Checking sport, the Socceroos have been eliminated from the FIFA World Cup after losing their knockout clash with Egypt 4-2 on penalties. Meanwhile, reigning champions Argentina are through to the round of 16 after beating Cabo Verde 3-2 in extra time. The Rabbitohs failed to make it three wins in a row after falling to the Panthers 36-14 to kick off round 18. And Ferrari's Lewis Hamilton has taken pole position for the British Formula One sprint. That's the latest. I'm Nelson Scott.
0: 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Weather.
5: They've got a mostly sunny Saturday afternoon, just a slight chance of a shower near the coast late this afternoon or tonight, and zero chance of rain elsewhere, they say. Light south to southeasters, gusting up to 20 kilometres an hour. Seas increasing to 1.5 metres on a 1 metre easterly swell. Next tide's a 0.5 metre low, that'll be at 4:20, and then high tide again at 11 this evening. Tomorrow, partly cloudy and up to 5 mils, they reckon, from late morning Sunday. Temperatures along the coast today in Nambour reaching up to about 21, 22 degrees. And in the hinterland, Mullaney looking at 20.

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Yep, when I woke up this morning to the sound of the alarm clock at 4 a.m, I thought I was still asleep and having a bad dream. still can't believe we lost that soccer match to Egypt in a bloody penalty shootout. That was a nightmare. Oh, 1:09 with Doug Mully coming up between now and 2. We're going to forget about the soccer and focus on the music. 60s vibes on the way from the Beach Boys. Got some 70s Ringo, 80s Angry Anderson, and now the Jacksons at Sunshine FM.

0: Nice and Easy Does It, rolling out the Sunshine Coast best music. This is Sunshine FM and the Little River Band. Also the Jacksons, Crispy and St. Peters, You Are On My Mind. And disaster movie music, first up from the Poseidon Adventure. Tell you what, if you're going to go on a cruise, that's a movie you don't want to watch. Yeah, you know, ships crashing and turning upside down and stuff like that. Maureen McGovern, The Morning After. Right, 20 past one. We're going to forget about the World Cup for another couple of years. Let's focus on the here and now. On to NRL this weekend and our Queensland teams. Well, the Broncos, they take on the Sharks. Kickoff tonight is at 7:30. And tomorrow afternoon, the Dolphins take on Newcastle Knights. And that'll be from 4 p.m. The Cowboys and the Titans, they've got a bye this weekend. And of course, next Wednesday night, the big one, the decider match for State of Origin 2026. Go the Maroons. And Angry Anderson, tattoos and all coming up in just a moment, 21 past one.
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0: Yeah, thanks for choosing Sunshine FM, the Savo. Getting very Aussie with those three, hey? Savage Garden, Paul Kelly, and the man with the tats, Angry Anderson, first up there. Well, we're pretty much halfway through the school holidays, another week to go, and if the kids or the grandkids are into skating or scooting or blading, well, there are heaps of options for them to burn some energy and hone their skills, break a few bones. The Caloundra Skate Park is good. I hear, too, the Umundi Skate Park, very good. That's over near the Umundi Aquatic Centre. If you're in the hinterland, Mullaney Showgrounds, they've got a good skate park. Also, Kawana, Majimba and Palmwood. The Palmwood Skate Park's got overhead shading installed, so that's good if it's a really sunny day. But, have fun. Have a few Band-Aids and Hail Marys ready, and you all should be fine. 27 to 2, back after this with Santana and Michelle Branch.
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Sunshine FM, good old Ringo going solo with that one. Well, mostly sunny this afternoon, just a slight chance of a shower near the coast later this afternoon or perhaps tonight. And everywhere else, pretty much zero chance of rain. Nice for a walk the dog or go for a stroll along the beach. Just remember to slip, slop and slap. And temperatures today up to 21, 22 degrees. Sounds really nice. 17 to 2, this is 104.9 Sunshine FM.

0: The Sunshine Coast 104.9 Sunshine FM. The Beach Boys wrapping up that foursome. Plenty more great 60s tracks like that tonight on the radio with 6 o'clock rock from the decade that gave us Star Trek and the Space Race. Nancy and Lee, Jan and Dean, Dave Clark 5, The Fifth Dimension, some great old bangers that you probably haven't heard for ages. That's 6 o'clock rock only here on Sunshine FM. Okay, got a few more to squeeze in before two, including Rowan Keating for you right after this.
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that's just about it for me today. Hope you'll join me again tomorrow, 6 till 10. It's the red-eye shift tomorrow morning. Right after the 2 o'clock news, sport and weather, we've got Roger Neville in through the afternoon. 2:03 now, 104.9.

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1: Hello, I'm Nelson Scott. A protest under Palestine Action Group has closed off several main arteries in the CBD. Demonstrators have gathered outside Sydney Town Hall as the New South Wales Labor Party hosts its annual conference inside. Both the Prime Minister and Premier are attending, with a large police presence still in place. Palestine Action Group coordinator Yasmin Johnson says they're calling for an end with Australia's arms trade with Israel.
2: They've continued, we know, to manufacture explosives in this state, which are being sent to Israel to be used against Palestinians. So we're here to say the Labor Party should stop being complicit in genocide.
1: A third teenager has been charged with murder over the death of a 15-year-old boy in Melbourne's north on Wednesday night. The boy was found with stab wounds outside a medical centre. A 14-year-old boy was arrested overnight. He now faces a children's court. A senior One Nation staffer claims the latest figures on mortgage stress are proof the federal government's tax reforms aren't working. Housing data shows thousands of buyers who use the federal government's 5% home deposit scheme are now falling into negative equity in the wake of changes to negative gearing and the CGT. One Nation Chief of Staff James Ashby claims Labor's policies are stabbing homeowners in the back.
3: If you're going to get rid of negative gearing and you're going to get rid of all of these tax incentives for ordinary everyday households to invest in the housing market so that you do have rental properties, you will destroy the place, and that's what's happened.
1: AFL legend Nicky Winmar has been found guilty of assault after dragging a woman by her hair and slamming her into a door. A Victorian magistrate rejected self-defence arguments, convicting the former St Kilda star, who will be sentenced at a later date. Residents along the state's coast are being told to avoid touching sick or dead wildlife as authorities await test results on a dead migratory bird. The CSIRO is working to determine if a giant petrel-founded hawk's nest was carrying the H5N1 bird flu virus after it returned a preliminary positive result. Infectious disease expert Dr. Nick Coatsworth has told Today, a potential outbreak cannot be underestimated.
4: And so whilst it's really not much of a threat to you and me, it's a significant environmental and ecological threat, and it just proves how quickly these viruses can spread.
1: Checking sport, the Socceroos have been eliminated from the FIFA World Cup after losing their knockout clash with Egypt 4-2 on penalties. Meanwhile, reigning champions Argentina are through to the round of 16 after beating Cabo Verde 3-2 in extra time. The Rabbitohs failed to make it three wins in a row after falling to the Panthers 36-14 to kick off round 18. And Ferrari's Lewis Hamilton has taken pole position for the British Formula One sprint. That's the latest. I'm Nelson Scott.
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5: And at 2:03, very good afternoon. Great to have you along. Weather-wise, I tell you what, it's absolutely perfect. Not as warm as yesterday, but we're expecting a high of 22 today. And I dare say we've got there. There was a slight chance of a shower forecast for this afternoon along the coast. Elsewhere, they say no rain at all. And the winds, well, they'll be becoming southeasterly, 15 to 20 kilometres during this afternoon, but lessening tonight. So weather-wise, a pretty good day.

What a way to start off a Saturday afternoon at 10 past two, that is. Lady Gaga there. Her real name, by the way, is Stephanie Johann Angelina Geminotta. Not only a great singer, but also a songwriter and an actress. And if you happen to see A Star Is Born, you would have to fully agree that she is a very talented person. First up there, a fellow who was part of the group Radio in the early days, Ray Parker Jr. And the title of that song, of course, You Can't Change That. Roger Neville with you right through the afternoon. Great to have you along right here on 104.9 Sunshine FM, where we play more music, more memories, more often.

0: That's a nice and easy sound, isn't it, for a Saturday afternoon? That's Cool and the Gang and Cherish. Also, there's Sam Cooke going back to 1957. Still sounds pretty good. You send me. And Christine Aguilera there with Come On Over, Baby. All I Want Is You. By the way, the date today, as you would probably know, is the 4th of July, and they would be planning big parties over in the States right now. I dare say they've been planning for weeks, the neighbourhoods, the streets, and not just the White House, but it was on this day, the 4th of July in 1776, the Second Continental Congress formally adopted the Declaration of Independence, which severed the 13 American colonies from Great Britain and established a great country, the United States. And of course, they will be celebrating big time. They'll be well covered on radio and TV, the Independence Day, which goes right back to 1776. You're with 104.9 Sunshine FM on a Saturday Arvo. Great to have you along.
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25-3, Darryl Braithwaite there with Rise, and sad to hear he's stepping away from live concerts. He announced that last month, and good on him, simply because he's 77 years of age now, and at the age of 77, you can do what you want, but a great, great Australian. Prior to that, the Divinyls, more great Aussie, Boys in Town, and Sand in My Shoes kicked it all off. Right here, 104.9 Sunshine FM, coming up, The Flowers and Billy Joel.

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0: Rainy days and Mondays get me down. I don't know about the rain, but Mondays do get me down. That's Richard and Karen Carpenter. Didn't she have the most pure, beautiful voice? Prior to that, Billy Joel, Say Goodbye to Hollywood, and The Flowers, first up, We Can Get Together. 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

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Great to have you along. That was the Foundations there with Build Me a Buttercup. That goes back to school days. It does, 1968. And Marianne Faithfull first up with Come and Stay With Me. 6 minutes away from three, got the news and weather coming up at 3 o'clock.

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1: Hello, I'm Nelson Scott. Australia's Great Barrier Reef has avoided being listed as in danger in a draft decision by UNESCO's World Heritage Committee. However, the United Nations body has raised its utmost concern over the reef's declining coral cover after mass bleaching events in 2024 and 2025. Environment Minister Murray Watt says the decision acknowledges Australia's efforts to protect the reef, but has conceded there's more work to do. The opposition claims Australia should expect more new taxes unless there's a change of government. Labor has come under continued scrutiny for changing its position on capital gains tax and negative gearing. The Queensland LNP State Convention is being held in Brisbane today. Federal Liberal leader Angus Taylor has told the event quality of life is declining under the current government.
2: If we have more Labor in the coming years, we'll have more of the same. More taxes, more debt, lower living standards, lower real wages, fewer homes, more immigration, more business closures, record numbers of business closures we've seen in recent times.
1: A series of elaborate events to mourn and bury Iran's late Supreme Leader, Ayatollah Ali Khamenei, are underway in Tehran. The 86-year-old was assassinated in a joint operation between the US and Israel almost 4 months ago. Millions of people are expected to attend his funeral, which will take place amid a fragile ceasefire between Iran and the United States. A protest under Palestine Action Group has closed off several main arteries in the Sydney CBD. Demonstrators have gathered outside Town Hall as the New South Wales Labor Party hosts its annual conference inside. Both the Prime Minister and Premier are attending, with a large police presence still in place. New South Wales is leading a push to bring heavy manufacturing back to Australia with a $12 billion rail investment. The state government will build a new train-making facility in the Hunter region, locking in a 15-year pipeline to build passenger fleets locally. Transport Minister John Graham says it's about ending Australia's reliance on overseas suppliers and creating more jobs.
3: Hundreds of jobs in the Hunter region, skilled jobs, building this site, manufacturing these trains, and also building broader logistics chains will also mean a smoother ride for our rail passengers.
1: And Taylor Swift and Travis Kelce have tied the knot at Madison Square Garden in New York City. Checking sport, the Socceroos have been eliminated from the FIFA World Cup after losing their knockout clash with Egypt 4-2 on penalties. The score stayed steady at 1-1 after extra time. This morning's clash between Argentina and Cabo Verde saw Argentina win 3-2. In today's NRL action, the Dragons will play the Tigers while the Broncos clash with the Sharks. Last night, the Rabbitohs lost to the Panthers 36-14. That's the latest. I'm Nelson Scott.
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4: At 3 minutes past three, g'day. Nice to have you along. Weather-wise, it's been a pretty good day. Looking at the sky outside, fairly sunny. Now, they do say there is a possibility of a shower near the coast, but anywhere else? No. Zero chance, they say. The wind's becoming southeasterly, 15 to 20 kilometres an hour, but they will be lessening, they tell us. And looking at tomorrow, overnight minimum expected 13 with a maximum of 20. It's cooled down a little bit. When I think back to Friday, I think we had 25 degrees thereabouts. It was beautiful weather. A shower or two, but they say the showers will most likely occur on Sunday in the afternoon.

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Love that song, Amy Grant. She comes from Georgia, Atlanta, Georgia, and kicked off her career in Nashville, Tennessee, just up the road. Amy Grant with Baby Baby. Seals and Crofts kicked off the hour with I'll Play For You. You know, it's on, the opening ceremony is on today. The 2006 Stiff Games here on the Sunshine Coast. We'll have a lot of details about that coming up very shortly. In the meantime, here's a song from Simply Red, and If You Don't Know Me By Now.

0: On a Saturday afternoon, playing more music, more memories, more often, Bobby Day there. Pretty happy-go-lucky song, Rockin' Robin, and first up, Simply Red. Roger Neville with you throughout the afternoon. Great to have you along. More great music coming up from Sherbet and Shania Twain right after this.
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Here's Cyndi Lauper.

0: Ah, they had a string of big hits, didn't they? Dr. Hook, Better Love, Next Time. And first up, Cyndi Lauper, All Through the Night. Roger Neville with you on 104.9 Sunshine FM on this Saturday, Arvo. And I tell you what, today is a very big day for the Sunshine Coast. It is indeed. The Australian Deaf Games kicks off in just a few hours with the opening ceremony at the Caloundra Indoor Stadium. Now, Sunshine FM is the proud media partner of the Games, and we'll be keeping you up to date with all the action over the next week. Byron Quayle is at the stadium. Good afternoon, Byron.
1: Good afternoon, Roger. I'm here at the Caloundra Indoor Stadium today for the opening ceremony of the Australian Deaf Games. The people are building, the crowds are building, the excitement is building as team members from across the country make their way to the stadium for this ceremony. It's going to be a big week. Over 1,000 deaf and hard of hearing athletes making their way to the Sunshine Coast to compete in about a dozen or so sports, plus a few demonstration sports too, including beach volleyball, basketball, chess, table tennis, futsal, and plenty more. Anyway, we'll be here for the afternoon and the evening, keeping you across the opening ceremony this afternoon and across the week with all of the action at the Deaf Games here on 104.9 Sunshine FM.
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Nice soft rock there from Air Supply, Love and Other Bruises, and Robert Palmer, Every Kind of People. Got the news coming up at 4 o'clock. Right now it's 20 minutes away from 4. Here's Fairground Attraction.

0: Here with the Sunshine Coast radio station 104.9 Sunshine FM. And that's Earth, Wind and Fire. They were a great group teaming up there with the Emotions in Boogie Wonderland. And Fairground Attraction first up with A Smile in a Whisper. Roger Neville with you right through to 6 o'clock. I was just reading an article in the Sunshine Coast News, our friends there. And maps have been released showing a planned public transport route. It's been revealed by the state government. Now, the details show where the metro-style vehicles could run, including corridor alignment and station locations for Stage 3. They're going to call it The Wave. Now, a contractor was also announced to deliver the next stage of early works for the extensive Mooloolah River Interchange. Now, the metro vehicles, they're expected to deliver a high-capacity, high-frequency service connecting key growth areas, major employment hubs and essential services across the region. 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

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That was the Skyhawks. Ego is not a dirty word. And first up there, Aretha Franklin and Spanish Harlem.

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1: Hello, I'm Nelson Scott. President Donald Trump has issued a fierce rebuke of communism to kickstart celebrations for the 250th anniversary of independence of the United States. Speaking at Mount Rushmore, President Trump warned America's identity was under a renewed attack.
2: Communism is a mortal threat to American liberty. It is the greatest threat to our country, including World War I, World War II, Pearl Harbor, or even 9/11. We're not going to let this happen to us. Believe me, we're not letting it happen.
1: A state memorial ceremony for the former Supreme Leader Ayatollah Ali Khamenei is underway in Tehran. The 86-year-old was killed in a joint US-Israeli strike almost 4 months ago. The Iranian government is expecting to see millions of people flood the streets of the capital to pay their respects. A biosecurity alert is active along the New South Wales coast following a preliminary positive bird flu test on a dead migratory bird found at Hawk's Nest. As the CSIRO is conducting urgent testing on the giant petrel, with residents are strictly warned not to touch any sick or dead wildlife. Infectious disease expert Dr. Nick Coatsworth has told Today it's a worrying strain.
3: And I think the thing is, it's a particular type of strain of H5N1 or clade that seems to be able to transmit extraordinarily easily across migratory bird populations and into mammals.
1: The federal government has welcomed a decision by the World Heritage Committee to leave the Great Barrier Reef off its in danger list. The draft decision by the UN body has praised Australia's efforts to clean up the reef, but does raise concern over recent mass coral bleaching events. One Nation has cannibalised the votes of the major parties, mainly in regional Victoria and Melbourne's West, leaving Pauline Hanson on track to be a kingmaker in the state's upper house after the November state election. Polling shows One Nation has overtaken Labor and the Coalition for the first time in Victoria, the regions where the party is strongest. Labor and the Coalition are neck and neck on a statewide primary of 26%, while One Nation is 1 point ahead. A third teenager has been charged with murder over the death of a 15-year-old boy in Melbourne on Wednesday night. The boy was found with stab wounds outside a medical centre. A 14-year-old boy was arrested overnight. He now faces a children's court. Checking sport, the Socceroos have been eliminated from the FIFA World Cup after losing their knockout clash with Egypt 4-2 on penalties. The score stayed steady at 1-1 after extra time. This morning's clash between Argentina and Cabo Verde saw Argentina win 3-2. In today's NRL action, the Dragons will play the Tigers while the Broncos clash with the Sharks. Last night, the Rabbitohs lost to the Panthers 36-14. That's the latest. I'm Nelson Scott.
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4: G'day, 3 minutes past four on Sunshine FM. Weather-wise, it hasn't been a bad sort of day, has it? The winds are abating a little bit. They've been up to around about 20 kilometres an hour from the southeast. Now, looking at tomorrow, expecting a minimum 13 degrees overnight with a maximum tomorrow of 20. That's a bit cooler. I remember Friday was magnificent, up to 25 degrees, but we can't have everything. Tomorrow, partly cloudy. A medium chance of showers most likely in the afternoon and evening, and the winds, they'll be light, becoming south to southeasterly 20 to 30 kilometres during the morning. That's the forecast for tomorrow. 70% chance of rain, and mainly, as I said, in the afternoon.

on 104.9 Sunshine FM. That's a lady by the name of Candice Alley with Falling. And first up there, kicking off the hour, Dion, his real name, Dion Francis DiMucci. He's 86 years of age now and still active in the music industry. And a little bit of doo-wop type music, wasn't it? Which was very, very popular in the late 50s, early 60s. Coming up now, one of my all-time favourite bands, the fella out front, Freddie Mercury, the band, Queen. Tonight.

0: At 4:15, Ray Charles, the great Ray Charles there with Hit the Road Jack. And first up, Queen with Don't Stop Me Now. Hey, if you just joined us, welcome to the Sunshine Coast radio station, 104.9 Sunshine FM. Great to have you along. Big day today. Not only is it the 4th of July for all our American cousins, but it's also a big day for the Sunshine Coast because the Australian Deaf Games kicks off with the opening ceremony at 5 p.m. and it's happening at the Caloundra Indoor Stadium. Now, Sunshine FM is the proud media partner of the Games and we will be keeping you up to date with all the action over the next week. Now, Byron Quayle, he's right there, and I dare say, Byron, the excitement must be building.
1: Yes, Roger, it is. Good afternoon. I'm here at the Caloundra Indoor Stadium for the opening ceremony of the 2026 Australian Deaf Games. It's looking like a pretty great event so far. The stages are all set, ready to rock and roll. The athletes and their families and supporters are arriving. I've seen plenty of Queensland shirts. I've also seen some Victorian shirts, some Western Australians too, and a couple of folks from the ACT. Yet to find anyone from South Australia or from New South Wales, but that's okay. I'm sure they'll be here. They'll be in time ready for the game's opening ceremony at 5 o'clock. After that, it's a week of competitions kicking off tomorrow morning, I think, with golf and basketball and a few others. Beach volleyball too, off the top of my head. And we'll keep you across all of that action here on the Sunshine Coast radio station, 104.9 Sunshine FM.
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Rod Stewart, Young Turks and Gwen Stefani there, The Sweet Escape. Just great music all afternoon on 104.9 Sunshine FM. Here's a song from Barry Manilow and the title, Can't Smile Without You.

0: That's Dusty Springfield, and in the middle of nowhere right here on 104.9 Sunshine FM. Great to have you along, whatever you're doing, and I dare say there are a lot of people here on the Sunshine Coast, not just for a holiday, but to partake in the 2026 Australian Deaf Games. In fact, more than 1,200 athletes, officials, volunteers, and visitors from across Australia, probably the South Pacific, they're here to compete in 12 medal sports and 5 demonstration events, along with an extensive social program that will see events, tours, visits, and gatherings located throughout the Sunshine Coast. We'll have more details about what's happening with the 2026 Australian Deaf Games as Byron Quayle will be reporting to us again after the 5 o'clock news.
1: Black and round, black and round, black and round, black and round. 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

0: 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That's Roachford there with Lay Your Love On Me. And first up, the Hoodoo Gurus, What's My Scene? It is a big day today, isn't it? Huge. In fact, on the Sunshine Coast, you don't get much bigger. The Australian Deaf Games kicks off the opening ceremony at 5 p.m. and it's happening at the Caloundra Indoor Stadium. Now, Sunshine FM is the proud media partner of the Games, and we'll keep you up to date with all the action over the entire next week. Now, Byron Quayle, he's there right now. And what's happening, Byron?
1: Yes, Roger, good afternoon. I'm inside the Caloundra Indoor Stadium now, where the electric energy is certainly building. The teams are ready to do their big walk through the stadium, kicking off with the opening ceremony at 5 o'clock. Mayor Rosanna Natoli will speak, as well as all of the other officials and dignitaries for the Deaf Sports Australia and for the Deaf Games itself. Then it kicks off a week-long competition. 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But yes, those teams not far away from starting their big march and kicking off the opening ceremony for the 2026 Australian Deaf Games. We'll keep you up to date with all of the information and the action on 104.9 Sunshine FM.
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1: Hello, I'm Nelson Scott. Opposition leader Angus Taylor has made a key address to the party faithful amid an ongoing slump in the polls. The Queensland LNP State Convention is being held in Brisbane today. The event comes as the coalition's popularity continues to lag well behind One Nation and Labor. Mr. Taylor claims the opposition has the team required to win back public trust.
2: The truth is that Labor is resigned to managing decline of our great nation. Of our great nation. Australia needs change.
1: Two new suspected cases of H5 bird flu have been detected in migratory seabirds in New South Wales and Western Australia. The risk to human health remains low, and there's no evidence the disease has spread to poultry farms. The public is being urged not to touch any sick or dead wildlife, while farmers are being advised to uphold biosecurity practices. A senior One Nation staffer claims the latest figures on mortgage stress are proof the federal government's tax reforms aren't working. Housing data shows thousands of buyers who use the federal government's 5% home deposit scheme are now falling into negative equity in the wake of changes to negative gearing and the CGT. One Nation Chief of Staff James Ashby claims Labor's policies are stabbing homeowners in the back.
3: If you're going to get rid of negative gearing and you're going to get rid of all of these tax incentives for ordinary everyday households to invest in the housing market so that you do have rental properties, you will destroy the place, and that's what's happened.
1: Celebrations marking the 250th anniversary of American independence are underway across the US. President Donald Trump kicked off America's 250th birthday with a speech at Mount Rushmore during which he declared communism the greatest threat facing America. Federal police have dismantled a major money laundering operation in Sydney's north. Investigators identified a suspect after cracking encrypted devices belonging to a syndicate responsible for laundering $150 million. The 45-year-old has been refused bail, accused of filtering $2.4 million of illicit funds through his building company. In Victoria, the police air wing has rescued four people trapped in a four-wheel drive in a flooded river in the state's far east. They became trapped overnight while trying to cross the McAllister River. And pop star Taylor Swift and Travis Kelce have tied the knot. Checking sport, in the NRL, the Panthers have defeated the Rabbitohs 36-14 in front of a home crowd at CommBank Stadium. South's Cody Walker has been charged with a Grade 2 contrary conduct charge for kicking a player. He now faces a one-match suspension with an early guilty plea. The game between the Dragons and the Tigers will soon get underway before the Sharks do battle with the Broncos tonight. And the Socceroos' World Cup campaign has come to an end after being eliminated by Egypt in a penalty shootout. That's the latest. I'm Nelson Scott.
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4: And at 3 minutes past five, weather-wise, looking at tomorrow, the 5th of July, they do forecast a shower or two, minimum overnight, 13 degrees, with a maximum, bit cooler, 20 degrees expected, the maximum tomorrow. Now, there is a medium chance of showers most likely in the afternoon and evening, so the day looks pretty good. Light winds, they'll be south to southeasterly at 20 to 30 kilometres an hour during the morning. Otherwise, not a bad day. They do say in the afternoon a 70% chance of rain.

Wasn't he fantastic, Joe Cocker, feeling all right? And first up, Your Love Has Lifted Me Higher and Higher. That's Rita Coolidge at 11 past 5 here on your Sunshine Coast radio station 104.9 Sunshine FM, playing more music, more memories, more often.

0: Oh, a fraction too much friction there, Tim Finn. And first up there, the Rolling Stones, Waiting on a Friend on 104.9 Sunshine FM. Hey, it's a huge day, Saturday. It's a huge day in sport right across Australia, but especially here right on the Sunshine Coast. Now, the Australian Deaf Games have officially started. The opening ceremony is on right now at the Caloundra Indoor Stadium. Sunshine FM, as you probably know, is the media partner of the Games and very proud of it. We'll keep you up to date right throughout the week with all the action. And Byron Quayle right now is at the stadium. Byron, how's it going?
1: I'm here at the Caloundra Indoor Stadium with the Sunshine Coast Mayor, Rosanna Natoli. Mayor, good evening.
2: Good evening. What a lovely event.
1: It is. It's a huge get for the Sunshine Coast to have the Deaf Games here. How big of an event is this for the coast?
2: Yeah, so this is a great event because we have more than 1,000 athletes and then also the associated people and family members and friends and coaches and all of those sorts of people coming to the Sunshine Coast from across the country. They stay for more than a week, but they have their events here, and then as well as that, there's the fabulous economic benefit. On top of that, the other really great thing about this is it is improving our ability to host people with all sorts of different abilities. So our inclusion, our accessibility, each time that somebody learns something new about the deaf community, then we are living in a better place. So that's what's really great about this as well.
1: And what would be, if I had to put you on the spot, what sport do you think you might go and watch if you had to pick a favourite, or maybe a couple that you could go and watch?
2: Oh, really tough to pick a favourite. And I'm actually giving out some medals at a few as well. So maybe here at the stadium, maybe the basketball, maybe some of the athletics. I know swimming is also, you know, a great event to watch. And, you know, we Australians love our swimming. So there is plenty actually on offer right across the week.
1: Mayor Rosanna Natoli, thank you very much. Enjoy the opening ceremony, and I suppose we'll talk to you for our regular spot.
2: Absolutely. See you then.
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Taylor Swift, that'll keep the Swifties happy out there. Begin Again, that's Taylor's version. And of course, the big day, the wedding, I dare say it's all over. They're probably still celebrating, dancing, singing and swilling down the champagne. Taylor Swift and Travis Kelce, they're tied the knot. Travis Kelce, of course, Kansas City Chiefs tight end, and yesterday was the day. A wedding was held at Madison Square Gardens, and I believe it was a black tie event for the boys, tuxedo that is, a jacket, black bow tie, matching satin striped trousers. And the girls, well, the women have a little bit more flexibility with floor-length gowns, elevated cocktail dresses or dressy separates, whatever that is, all fitting the bill. So very la-di-da. I had my bag of fruit dry clean, but I didn't get the invitation. I don't know why. Taylor Swift, though, Begin Again. And prior to that, the Supremes, You Keep Me Hanging On. Great music all afternoon on Sunshine FM 104.9.

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0: That's Jackson Brown. There's Somebody's Baby at 5:45. Got the news and weather coming up at 6:00. And first up there, status quo and rocking all over the world. Big day today, very big day, and it's going to be a big week ahead of us. It's huge here on the Sunshine Coast, and I'm talking about the Australian Deaf Games. They've officially started. The opening ceremony is on right now at the Caloundra Indoor Stadium. Now, Sunshine FM is the very proud media partner of the Games, and we'll be keeping you up to date right throughout the week with all the events and the results. And right now, the lucky man, Byron Quayle, he is at the stadium. How are you going, Byron?
1: Good evening, Roger. The Australian Deaf Games opening ceremony well and truly underway. Sold out from what I hear, so that's roughly 1,000 seats in the Caloundra Indoor Stadium. Great to see for this opening day of the Australian Deaf Games. But the action doesn't stop today. Plenty of sports being played across the next week. Looking at the schedule, there is basketball here at the Indoor Stadium from 10 until 4. Beach volleyball at Moolabar Beach from 9 until 1. Golf at Caloundra Golf Club from 7 until 1. And then touch football at the Sunshine Coast Stadium at field number 2 from 6 to 10pm. Plus a couple of other demonstration sports as well. So if you can, enjoy your Sunday and get out and go and show your support for the Australian Deaf Games 2026. I'll be back again tomorrow for a little bit of coverage on the basketball. So I'll catch you then here on the Sunshine Coast radio station, 104.9 Sunshine FM.
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1: Hello, I'm Nelson Scott. Americans have started to celebrate 250 years of independence from the British. Events marking Independence Day will finish in Washington, where President Trump will address a crowd before a massive fireworks display. Earlier, President Trump used a speech at Mount Rushmore to declare America the greatest country in the world.
2: The United States of America is the most successful, most accomplished, most exceptional nation ever to exist in human history, and it is great to be your president.
1: Residents along New South Wales coasts are being told to avoid touching sick or dead wildlife as authorities await test results on a dead migratory bird. The CSIRO is working to determine if a giant petrel found at Hawke's Nest was carrying the H5N1 bird flu virus after it returned a preliminary positive result. Infectious disease expert Dr. Nick Coatsworth has told Today a potential outbreak cannot be underestimated.
3: We've already lost tens of thousands of seals down on Heard Island last year. And so whilst it's really not much of a threat to you and me, it's a significant environmental and ecological threat, and it just proves how quickly these viruses can spread.
1: Millions of Iranians have gathered in Tehran as the country begins a series of elaborate events to mourn and bury former Supreme Leader Ayatollah Ali Khamenei. The 86-year-old was assassinated in a joint operation between the US and Israel almost 4 months ago. A funeral is taking place amid a fragile ceasefire between Iran and the United States. New South Wales Premier Chris Minns has targeted the One Nation leader during an address to the Labor faithful at the party's state conference in Sydney. The Premier admitted Labor needs to climb Everest to stay in power amid the rising threat posed by One Nation ahead of next year's state election. But he vowed to stand up to political leaders he says are determined to sap the life out of a vibrant New South Wales community.
4: And it also means we stand up and defend Australian families of Islamic faith when a political leader declares that there are no good Muslims.
1: And US pop star Taylor Swift has married footballer Travis Kelce at a ceremony officiated by comedian Adam Sandler. The couple and 1,000 of their famous friends celebrated the nuptials at New York's Madison Square Garden. Swift's younger brother Austin was her man of honour. Checking sport, the match between the Dragons and Tigers has gotten underway. West leads St George Illawarra 4-0. The Sharks take on the Broncos later this evening. In the NRLW, the Raiders have defeated the Dragons 20-4. And Socceroos coach Tony Popovich is defending his decision to bring on goalkeeper Matt Ryan for the penalty shootout with Egypt at the FIFA World Cup. Ryan replaced Patrick Beach in the 119th minute. That's the latest. I'm Nelson Scott.
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1: The Probus Club of Kerramundi meets at 9 a.m. on the second Wednesday of each month at the Caloundra Indoor Bowls Club, Burke Street, Golden Beach. 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

one that breaks the mold. 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Style is never seen that makes you wanna grab and hold and squeeze real tight. 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Just another fish to bit the worm on a hook of my line. Yeah, I keep many females longing for a chance to win my heart with SCX and plenty.

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1: The Niche Art Collection will be participating in the Open Studios Art Trail in the Coolum Hearts Studio, corner of Elizabeth Street and Sunrise Avenue, Coolum Beach, on the 18th and 19th of July from 10 a.m. to 4 p.m. Niche produces high-caliber paintings in acrylics and oil with a focus on land, sea and the natural world. Still life and portraiture, both real and impressionistic, will also be included in the exhibition.
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1: Are you interested in playing bridge? 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
1: Budrum View Club meets at the Budrum Tavern on the first Wednesday of each month at 11 a.m. for an 11:30 a.m. start. 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
1: Good morning, I'm Donna Sirimana. Australia has now recorded its sixth confirmed case of the deadly H5 bird flu. Carolee Katsimbanis reports.
2: Confirmation by the CSIRO came late Saturday night. The giant petrel found dead at Hawk's Nest on the mid-north coast of New South Wales tested positive for the deadly H5N1 strain of bird flu. Meantime, testing continues on another suspected positive giant petrel found in Western Australia on Mullaloo Beach in Perth's northern suburbs. Authorities reminding everyone to report anything they see to the Emergency Animal Disease Hotline on 1800 675 888 from anywhere in Australia. Carolee Katsimbanis reporting.
1: Thousands of mourners have gathered in Tehran to remember Iran's late supreme leader Ayatollah Ali Khamenei. On day two of the week-long funeral, Iranians have called for revenge against the US and Israel. Ukraine has launched a massive overnight drone strike, hitting a major oil terminal and a naval base in St. Petersburg, over 800 kilometres from the border with Russia. Kyiv claims the attacks have now disabled nearly 43% of Russia's oil refining capacity. US President Donald Trump has vowed to fight a new communist menace during a speech to celebrate the 250th anniversary of American independence. President Trump warned of a resurgence of communism and against newcomers who embrace ideas opposed to the American way of life. He singled out migrants, warning they want to dismantle democracy in the US.
3: Communism is the exact opposite of life, liberty, and the pursuit of happiness. It's death, tyranny, and the pursuit of evil.
1: Also making news, the Prime Minister will today embark on a week-long diplomatic mission with Pacific countries and India. Anthony Albanese will finalise a security treaty with Fiji before travelling to the Solomons to progress negotiations on a separate defence deal. Mr Albanese is also expected to sign a Pacific Rugby League deal alongside his PNG, Samoan and Tongan counterparts on Wednesday. The PM will then meet with India is Narendra Modi on Thursday. To sport, the FIFA World Cup's round of 16 is now officially underway. Morocco has pulled off a major upset against Canada, eliminating the co-host 3-0 in Houston, taking the final goal seconds before the whistle. St. George has clinched its second win of the NRL season, defeating the Tigers 24-10 at Jubilee Park. Cronulla took down Brisbane 28-16. The Wallabies have fallen short to Ireland in their nation's championship team. Test in Sydney, 33-31. That's news and sport.
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4: We're going to have a partly cloudy Sunday forecast with a medium chance of a shower or two. Looking at up to 5 mils, mostly from late this morning. Light south to southeasters, gusting up to 30 kilometres an hour. Seas picking up a little bit, increasing to 2 metres around midday on a 1.5 metre east to southeast swell. It's currently right on low tide, 0.5 metre. High tide's coming up again at 24 past 11 this morning. Temperatures today along the coast and Nambour reaching about 20 degrees. Mullaney, 18.

Sunshine FM, some good old 50s rock and roll there. Great way to wake up, hey? Fats Domino. And Doug Mully here for this Sunday morning, July 5. Hope you stick with us. I'm sure the music won't disappoint. Before 7, we've got some 1960s Twilights, some early Dragon from the 70s, 80s Tina Turner. And by the way, the sunrise time this morning is at 23 minutes to 7. 9 past 6 now at 104.9 Sunshine FM.

0: right, thanks for choosing and snoozing with Sunshine FM this morning. Van Morrison's old band, Them. One of a few good hits they had back in the mid-60s. If you got off on that, make sure you catch tonight's 6 o'clock Rock Sunday Night edition. From The Who to The Shocking Blue, from The Four Tops to The Jackson 5, and lots of other great old bangers from the decade of Doctor Who and the Prague Spring. That's 6 o'clock Rock tonight from 6, and this is the only place you'll get it, Sunshine FM. Right, now 16 past 6, back in a moment with something kind of dancey from the Priscilla Queen of the Desert movie soundtrack.
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0: music, more memories, more often. 104.9 Sunshine FM. Some great 70s tracks for you there from Billy Swan, Doug Ashdown and Alicia Bridges first up that time. Well, a heck of a lot happening this week on the Sunshine Coast, especially with the Deaf Games. They're finally happening. I can't believe it. We've been talking about it for over a year. They are finally here. Some of the sports being contested include tennis, touch footy, golf, lawn bowls, pickleball, basketball, even chess. You can buy a day pass from as little as $20. Just jump onto the Deaf Games website. And while you're there, you can also register if you'd like to attend the closing ceremony, which is coming up next Saturday the 11th. That'll be held at the Kings Beach Amphitheatre. But quite a buzz right along the coast right now with the Deaf Games. And if you're here to take part, welcome to the Sunshine Coast. Righto, Tina Turner's coming up for you shortly, 27 past six.
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going right back to the beginning there for Dragon. That was their very first hit song. It's 25 to 7, a little bit cloudy again this morning. Medium chance of a couple of showers, but only up to about 5 mils, mostly from late this morning. Fingers crossed it doesn't rain on the cotton tree markets. They kick off in about half an hour from now through till midday. And, of course, the Caloundra market's on from 8 o'clock this morning. Temperatures today up around the 20 degrees mark, so not too bad for a winter's day. 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
2: 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Remember just how good the feeling was. Put it proudly in my car. And my family listened 50 times.

0: 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Now, that's the song that changed things big time for Kevin Johnson. I reckon he could have retired right there and then with that song. Rock and Roll, I gave you the best, and you know the rest. Also, The Twilight's Dragon, and we launched that foursome with Tina Turner. Well, it's Sunday morning. Today happens to be day one of the Australian Schools and Junior Rugby Union Championships here on the sunny coast through until next Friday. Over 50 state and territory sides here to compete for bragging rights, the national championships. All the games are over at Kawana. Some of those matches will be played at the stadium. The venue today is Field 7. First game is the under-18s, New South Wales number 2 team versus Victoria. That kicks off at 9 o'clock. And after that, another 19 matches right through until mid-afternoon. So a very busy schedule. Entry is free. Yes, you heard correct. Zero, nil, nada, naught, not a Zach. So if you're here from interstate to take part in the rugby union, the junior rugby union, hope you manage to win a few games. And most of all, have fun. All right, 16 to 7, we've got fairground attraction for you right after this.
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Joe, you can leave your hat on. There's Joe Cotter. At 5 to 7, we have news, we have sport, we have weather coming up very shortly, then more of the Sunshine Coast best music for your Sunday morning. Taking us to the news, something a little bit classy, which I know you're not accustomed to on this program, but hey, here's Tina Arena, 104.9 Sunshine.

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1: Good morning, I'm Donna Sirimana. Experts are warning of a potential wildlife disaster after a migratory seabird tested positive for the H5N1 bird flu on the New South Wales mid-north coast. Biosecurity teams are now racing against time to find infected birds before the virus jumps to local wildlife. The public is being urged to stay away from sick or dead birds and report sightings immediately. It's the sixth confirmed case nationally. Two men will face court today after allegedly pointing an imitation pistol at a synagogue in Double Bay in Sydney's eastern suburbs. Police intercepted the suspect's SUV in King's Cross, seizing the weapon and charging the pair with weapons offences. President Donald Trump has used a historic 4th of July address to warn of a rising communist menace. Speaking at America's 250th anniversary of independence from the British, President Trump targeted migrants, claiming newcomers are bringing ideas aimed at dismantling US democracy. He says they must be stopped at all costs.
2: They don't love God and they don't want God. They don't love religion and they don't want religion and they won't have it. But we will not let them win.
1: Massive crowds have filled the streets of Tehran for the second day of a week-long funeral honouring Iran's late supreme leader Ayatollah Ali Khamenei. Amid the mourning, thousands of gathered Iranians chanted calls for revenge against the US and Israel. Ukraine has launched a major drone attack on Russia, hitting key oil facilities and a naval base near St. Petersburg. Russia's defense ministry claims nearly 500 long-range drones were involved in the overnight campaign. Many local regions are now facing severe fuel shortages, which could impact Australia's diesel prices. The Great Barrier Reef has dodged an in-danger listing, but UNESCO has ordered the federal government to submit another progress report by 2028. Dr. Lisa Schindler from the Australian Marine Conservation says there's work to do in the next 2 years.
3: From a climate perspective, Queensland has a target that they've set to cut emissions, but they're not doing anything towards progressing that target.
1: Marine Conservation says the decision proves the government isn't doing enough to secure the reef's future. To sport, the FIFA World Cup's round of 16 is now officially underway. Morocco has pulled off a major upset against Canada, eliminating the co-host 3-0 in Houston, taking the final goal seconds before the whistle. St. George has clinched its second win of the NRL season, defeating the Tigers 24-10 at Jubilee Park. Cronulla took down Brisbane 28-16. The Wallabies have fallen short to Ireland in their nation's championship test in Sydney, 33-31. That's news and sport.
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4: Partly cloudy up and down the coast with a medium chance of a shower or two, maybe up to 5 mils. And if it's going to rain, it's most likely going to happen from late this morning. Light south to southeasters with gusts up to 30 kilometres an hour. Seas increasing to a couple of metres around midday on a 1.5 metre east to southeast swell. Next tides are 1.3 metre high. That'll be at 24 past 11 and then low again at 5 p.m. Temperatures today along the coast of Nambour up to a modest 20 degrees and Mullaney looking at about 18.

Yeah, Barry White's old backing band, the Love Unlimited Orchestra. And remember they used that as the theme for a TV show called Sound Unlimited, a music show hosted by Donnie Sutherland every Saturday morning. I think it was on the 7 Network. And if you remember that, well, we're both showing our age. 11 past 7 here with Doug Mulley. Do stick around. Between now and 8, we're going to roll back the years to the mid-60s with Tom Jones. Got some 70s reggae by Jimmy Cliff. 90s Vanessa Amorosi. Now this classic Creedence track.

0: all together now. Oh, the Sunshine Coast favourite radio station, Sunshine FM. Believe it or not, Ted Mulry there. That was the days before the gang. Young Teddy had quite a soppy act in those early days. Also, Creedence, Love's Theme, and kicking off that set with Gallagher and Lyle. Well, there was another nasty e-bike crash this week at Bly Bly Thursday morning. Bloke taken to Nambour Hospital. I see new laws governing the use of e-bikes and e-scooters now in effect as of the 1st of July. And under these new laws, kids between 12 and 17 can ride only under parental supervision. Yep, parents of kids under 16 who ride illegally can be or could be held responsible. But yes, riders of e-bikes and e-scooters will need a valid driver's license. These e-bikes and e-scooters limited to 12 kilometres an hour on footpaths. That's the same speed limit for standard bikes. Now, fines. Well, they range from $345 to $6,908. And police will have the power to seize and destroy prohibited or non-compliant e-bikes and scooters. Matter of fact, just south of the border in June, Tweed Byron police officers cracked down really hard on e-bike misbehaviour. They seized over 55 e-bikes, and in late June, they crushed 35 of them, with another 23 e-bikes still before the courts. Wow. Some e-bike models sell for several thousands of dollars, so breaking the law and doing stupid stuff with them can be a pretty expensive mistake. So speed limits, no doubling, mandatory licenses, and no overpowered bikes. Let's see if that makes a difference. 18 past 7, back right after this with Aniki.
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0: 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They are the Stampeders, along with Tom Jones and Brizzy outfit Aniki. First up that time, 28 past 7. Just want to remind you about Sunday Night Jazz, which is back on the radio tonight, 8 till 10, hosted by your jazz practitioners, Tony Hennessy and Jules Verity, Kenny Ball, Count Basie, Graham Bell, and I also note the Squirrel Nut Zippers. Yes, young Jules gets a little bit naughty sometimes. Swing, big band, blues and all that jazz, 8 till 10 tonight, only here on Sunshine FM. All right, Vanessa Amorosi rocks it out for you shortly, 29 past 7.
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There he goes, the late Jimmy Cliff. Great reggae artist. Sadly passed away last November. Well, continuing partly cloudy today. Medium chance of a shower or two. Looking at up to 5 mils, mostly from late this morning. I got the fingers crossed it doesn't spoil the Australian Deaf Games, which are now on up and down the Sunshine Coast. Golf, bowls, tennis, touch footy, basketball. So obviously a lot of these games are going to be played outdoors. As I say, keep the fingers crossed for not so much rain. The cloud, yeah, but rain, no thank you. 20 degrees the expected tops today. 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

0: 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Sunshine FM, the fabulous Rene Geyer, along with the Searchers, Jimmy Cliff and Vanessa Amorosi. Well, if you've got a little spare time on your hands and some fuel in the tank, chuck your family, the friends, whoever, into the car and head west for a pleasant drive into the hinterland. And while you're there, you might want to check out the Mullaney Botanic Gardens and Bird World. Really nice family venue, this. If you're into botany or birds, you'll love it. And the kids, they always love the petting zoo. I was there about a year ago, I guess, took along a couple of friends who were visiting from down south. They enjoyed it. Great views, too, overlooking the Glasshouse Mountains. And they're open till 4:30. The Savo, in fact, every day on the Mullaney Stanley River Road. And they offer a seniors discount, too. Woohoo! Coming up, 70s LRB. It's 18 to 8.
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1: Good morning, I'm Donna Sirimana. A rapid police operation in Sydney has ended with two men behind bars after a fake gun was allegedly pointed at a Double Bay synagogue. Officers intercepted the suspect's vehicle in King's Cross yesterday, charging the pair in their 20s with serious firearms offences. A 32-year-old woman is in custody after the body of a 4-year-old boy was found at a home in Wyong in Sydney. Central Coast Police discovered the child with severe injuries yesterday afternoon after a welfare check, launching a homicide investigation. Celebrations for the 250th anniversary of US independence are underway, with parades, historical reenactments, and music at events from coast to coast. Record-breaking heat in many parts of the country did little to dampen spirits for the nationwide party. This man says he's proud.
2: No, I'm just proud to be an American.
3: What do you think about Donald Trump?
2: He's great.
3: And are you going to try and see him tonight?
2: Yes.
3: Heard of it's going to be a long speech. What do you think about that?
2: It's going to be great.
1: In Washington, D.C., a historically enormous 40-minute display featured approximately 850,000 fireworks launched from 10 sites across the Capitol. More than 10 million people, including representatives from more than 100 countries, are in Tehran for a week-long funeral of slain Supreme Leader Ayatollah Ali Khamenei. He was killed along with family members at the start of the US-Israel war on Iran. These mourners say there is a strong sense of unfinished business with the US.
4: We are sad and it's a great sorrow, but our message to America is you can't do a damn thing. What do you think you've achieved by killing our leader? Our leader has grown young.
1: New South Wales has recorded its first official case of the deadly H5N1 bird flu. CSIRO testing confirmed the results on a dead migratory seabird that washed up on a beach north of Newcastle. Around 500 biosecurity personnel are now surveying local beaches to prevent a spread into local wildlife and commercial poultry. Victorians could again face the threat of jail time for unpaid parking fines and toll debt. Currently, going to jail for unpaid fines has been paused for an extra 2 months as the Allen government comes under pressure to outlaw the whole practice entirely. Advocates say the penalty unfairly targets disadvantaged and vulnerable people. To sports, St George Illawarra has won just its second game of the season, beating the West Tigers 24-10. In the second match, Brisbane suffered their eighth straight loss, beaten by Cronulla 28-16 at Suncorp Stadium. Live at the FIFA World Cup's round of 16, Paraguay has kicked off its clash with France in Philadelphia. Earlier, Morocco eliminated co-host Canada 3-0. And in AFL action, wins for the Giants, Demons, Magpies and Blues. That's the latest news and sport.
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5: Partly cloudy today with a medium chance of a shower or two. Looking at only up to 5 mils, mostly from late this morning. Light south to southeasters with gusts up to 30 k's. Seas increasing to 2 metres around midday on a 1.5 metre east to southeast swell. So sounds a little lumpy offshore. Next tides are 1.3 metre high. That'll be at 24 past 11 this morning. And then low again at 5 this afternoon. Temperatures today along the coast of Nambour should reach 20 degrees. Inland, Mullaney looking at about 18.

Morning all, Sunday the 5th, fan Doug Muller here with you. Still loads of great songs to get through this morning. Some pretty cool 60s on the way with 60s Heartthrob, Ricky Nelson. Got some 70s Three Dog Night, 80s Police. And hey, wasn't this a big Aussie 80s hit? Yeah, you recognise the didgeridoo? 10 past 8 with Goanna at 104.9. 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

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If you've ever been to Edinburgh, you'll have heard of the Royal Mile. Well, that song's called The Royal Mile, from Scottish singer-songwriter Gerry Rafferty. Plus Goanna, Queen and Joe Dolan kick-started the music for us this hour. It's 18 past eight on this first day of the Australian Schools and Junior Rugby Union Championships here on the Sunshine Coast. They're on through till next Friday. Yeah, over 50 state and territory sides competing for bragging rights, the national champions. Now, all of the games are being played at Kawana. Some of the matches will be played at the stadium. Now, today the venue is Field 7. The first game is the under-18 New South Wales 2 team versus Victoria. That kicks off in about 45 minutes. Then there's another 19 games through until mid-afternoon. So a very, very busy itinerary over at Kawana. Entry is free. It doesn't cost you a zack. And if you're here for the from interstate to take part in the Junior Rugby Union, free over at Kawana. Entry is free. It doesn't cost you a zack. And if you're here for the from interstate to take part in the Junior Rugby Union,

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0: 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Sunshine FM. Thank you very much, Three Dog Night. One of the really early hits for Three Dog Night, plus Bruno Mars and Dolly. What an amazing pair of lungs that woman has. Tell you what, another woman who can really sing, Kate Ceberano, she's hitting the road later this year with her Australian-made tour. And yes, she will be doing a gig here on the Sunshine Coast. That'll be November 15 at the Events Centre Caloundra. Tickets on sale now, I do believe. 29 past eight, and we'll play something from Kate Ceberano for you right after this.
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There you go, Graham Nash used to be with the Hollies. Of course, Crosby, Stills, Nash and Young. That was one of his solo hits, Military Madness. Well, continuing partly cloudy today, medium chance of a shower or two later on this morning, up to 5 mil, so nothing to get too worked up about, and temperatures reaching about 20 degrees. Let's hope it's nice and dry for the markets that are on right now, as a matter of fact. The Cotton Tree markets till noon, and the Caloundra markets on till 1 this afternoon. 22 to 9, this is 104.9.

0: Yep. 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Sunshine FM, early 60s teen heartthrob Ricky Nelson, plus The Police, Graham Nash and Kate Ceberano launched us into that four in a row. 16 to 9, just want to make quick mention once again for Sunday Night Jazz. Fabulous show. It's a radio institution here on the Sunshine Coast. How many decades has this program been on air? It's a long time. These guys know what they're doing. Your jazz proctologists, jazz practitioners, Tony Hennessy and Jules Verity. They do the honours from 7 till 10 tonight. Kenny Ball, Count Basie, some big jazz names there. Graham Bell. And one I've never heard of, but I think it's worth tuning in just to figure out what they're all about. The Squirrel Nut Zippers. Uh-huh. Swing, big band, blues and all that jazz tonight, 7 till 10, only here on Sunshine FM. The Squirrel Nut Zippers, righty-o. Nice duet featuring Barbra Streisand coming up for you shortly. Of course, Babs has recorded duets with so many people over the years, from Frank Sinatra to Barry Gibb, Neil Diamond, Donna Summer, Brian Adams, Barry Manilow. So who will it be? Guess we'll find out in just a moment, hey?
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Celine Dion, Laura Branigan, and it was Bryan Adams with Barbara Streisand first up there. And I finally found someone. All right, 4 minutes to nine. We've got the news, sport and weather coming up very shortly. And then more of the Sunshine Coast best music for your weekend. To the news, here's Rod Stewart, 104.9 Sunshine FM.

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1: Hello, I'm Donna Sirimana. A woman has been arrested over the death of a child on the New South Wales Central Coast. Police say they found the body of a young boy with significant arm injuries at a property in Wyong. The 32-year-old woman is known to the child. Australia has now recorded its sixth confirmed case of the deadly H5 bird flu. Carolee Katsimbanis reports.
2: The giant petrel found dead at Hawk's Nest on the mid-north coast of New South Wales tested positive for the deadly H5N1 strain of bird flu. Meantime, testing continues on another suspected positive giant petrel found in Western Australia, authorities reminding everyone to report anything they see to the Emergency Animal Disease Hotline. Carolee Katsimbanis reporting.
1: The nation is celebrating America's 250th anniversary with parades, tall ships, concerts and fireworks, even as dangerous temperatures threaten festivities. Millions are expected to gather for the nation's signature Independence Day firework displays in New York, Washington and Chicago. This man says it's a time to come together.
3: We have shared it with many different ethnicities and different cultures throughout the day in our nation's capital. DC. It's been nothing but love and harmony the whole way through.
1: Iranians are vowing to seek revenge on the US and Israel as millions of mourners attend the funeral of their late supreme leader. Ayatollah Ali Khamenei was killed along with his family members at the start of the US-Israel war on Iran. Leaders from over 100 nations are also expected to attend over the one-week-long funeral. A record 17,000 competitors are hitting the pavement this morning for the annual Gold Coast Marathon. Race records were shattered yesterday, as 11,000 runners took on the half marathon. A male athlete from Japan made history in 1 hour, shaving 16 seconds off the record set last year. Event Management Queensland's Ben Mannion says it's been great for the city.
4: A great show out, you know, record numbers. We've seen some superstars on show today with a record in the half marathon.
1: And the Prime Minister will travel to Fiji today to sign a major security pact. Anthony Albanese's week-long diplomatic blitz also includes defence talks with the Solomons and a high-level meeting with Indian leader Narendra Modi. To sports, St George Illawarra has won just its second game of the season, beating the West Tigers 24-10. In the second match, Brisbane suffered their eighth straight loss, beaten by Cronulla 28-16 at Suncorp Stadium. Live at the FIFA World Cup's round of 16, Paraguay has kicked off its clash with France in Philadelphia. Earlier, Morocco eliminated co-host Canada 3-0. And in AFL action, wins for the Giants, Demons, Magpies and Blues. That's the latest news and sport.
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5: We've got a partly cloudy Sunday with a medium chance of a shower or two, looking at up to 5 mils, mostly from late this morning. Light south to southeast winds gusting up to 30 kilometres an hour. Seas increasing to 2 metres around midday on a 1.5 metre east to southeast swell. Next tide is a 1.3 metre high. That'll be at 24 past 11 and then low again at 5 p.m. Now, temperatures today along the coast of Nambour up to 20 degrees. Mullaney looking at about 18.

0: 104.9 Sunshine FM. It's 11 past 9. Cliff Richard there. And Doug Mully here with more of the Sunshine Coast's best music. And before 10, we're going to roll out some 1960s Beatles. Got 70s Phoebe Snow with a Beatles song. Well, Paul McCartney wrote it. And some 80s Bette Midler. And, of course, the Australian Deaf Games kicked off yesterday. So later this hour, we're going to catch up with Byron Quayle, who'll walk us through the Deaf Games basketball from Caloundra Indoor Stadium. So plenty happening. Now some vintage Dr. Hook at Sunshine FM.
1: Tell them who we are. Well, we're big rock singers. 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

0: Glad you've checked us out this morning, 104.9 Sunshine FM, with three sisters from down the Blue Mountains way. No, not those three sisters. These three sisters are from down Grafton way. Brooke, Samantha and Molly McClymont, along with Dr. Hook, Sir Cliff and John Mellencamp, kicked off that foursome. It's 18 past nine. Of course, the school holidays are on. Still about another week to go. And if the kids or the grandkids are into skating or scooting or blading, well, there's plenty of venues for them here on the Sunshine Coast. They can burn off some energy, hone their skills, break a few bones. The Caloundra Skate Park is good. So's the skate park over at Umundi. It's next door to the car park at the Umundi Aquatic Centre. Also, good parks include Kiwana, Mullaney Showgrounds, Majimba and Palmwood, which has overhead shading installed. Good for sunny days. So, if you're going along, make sure you pack a few Band-Aids and a few Hail Marys. Okay, Phoebe Snow with a Paul McCartney song coming up for you right after this.
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0: Yeah, we play the Sunshine Coast best music. This is 104.9 Sunshine FM. And that's how it was in the 60s. Pre-Beatles, of course, Bobby Rydell there. Loads more great 60s songs tonight on the radio from the decade of Doctor Who and the Prague Spring. It's 6 o'clock rock from The Who to Shocking Blue, from the Four Tops to the Jackson 5. 6 o'clock tonight, only here on Sunshine FM. Okay, Bette Midler, not too far off. Of course, the Australian Deaf Games have officially begun. More than 1,000 deaf and hard of hearing athletes competing in 12 sports over the next week. And Sunshine FM is proud to be the Games media partner. Keep you across all the action. Golf is already underway, so's the beach volleyball, and the basketball tips off in about half an hour. So Sunshine FM's Byron Quayle is there at Caloundra Indoor Stadium to check out the basketball. Morning, Byron.
1: Yeah, Doug, good morning. This is the calm moment, I guess you could say, before all of the action kicks off at 10 o'clock for the 3x3 men's basketball on Court 1 at the Caloundra Indoor Stadium. Yesterday's opening ceremony was sold out, which was pretty great to see. Hopefully we can get a similar turnout for the basketball and the other sports across the next 7 days. There was some hoops being thrown around before by a few members of what looked like the WA team, but they've stopped and had a bit of a strategy session, so hopefully they'll be getting ready to rock and roll for 10 o'clock if they're one of the first teams to play. But otherwise, it should be a great day. Tickets and all of the information on the Australian Deaf Games website. 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Anyway, we'll keep you up to date across the morning with what's happening at the basketball and across the week with many of the other events here on Sunshine FM.
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Well, I hope the rain doesn't spoil things for the deaf games, although a lot of the action's taking place indoors, I suppose. Yeah, partly cloudy with a medium chance of a shower or two. Looking at up to 5 mils, mostly from late this morning. And temperatures today along the coast of Nambour, around about 20 degrees. All right, it's 22 to 10. This is

0: 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Sunshine FM, David Lee Roth paying homage to the Beach Boys, plus Lovin' You, Beatles, and Bet, as in Midler. Well, I've got a few more tracks to squeeze in before 10 o'clock, 16 minutes to 10. One of those tracks we'll play shortly is off one of the biggest albums of the mid-70s. Right? It sold over 6 million copies worldwide. Some of the songs from the album won Grammy Awards, and the album itself was nominated for 1976 Album of the Year. And if you think that's all BS, well, you're absolutely right, it is. Boss Gags, right after this.
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Okay, 4 minutes to ten, just about time for me to do my disappearing act and make way for Roger Neville. He'll be in right after the 10 o'clock news, sport and weather. Roger's got more of the Sunshine Coast best music to the news. Here's a track from Billy Joel's 1976 album, Turnstiles. This is nice. It's called James at Sunshine FM.

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1: Hello, I'm Donna Sirimana. The federal government is being accused of breaking another election promise as household energy prices continue to rise. Coalition analysis shows Australians have paid nearly $23 billion in extra electricity costs over the past 4 years, with prices in New South Wales jumping more than 50%. Shadow Energy Minister Dan Tehan argues it's time Labor's energy policy is overhauled.
2: The cost of those additional poles and wires to have to be built are going to send bills through the roof even further.
1: Authorities have confirmed the first case of deadly H5N1 bird flu in New South Wales. Nine reporter Jack Hahn has more.
3: For now, we're being told not to panic buy, not to scramble to the shops to stock up on supplies like eggs or chicken. There is no evidence that the bird flu has infiltrated the supplies on supermarket shelves. Amid this concerning news breaking this morning that the CSIRO have confirmed a case of bird flu on the mid-north coast of New South Wales, specifically north of Newcastle. This now means that we have 6 confirmed cases in Australia, and this is coast to coast, from Western Australia to South Australia and now New South Wales. If you see some birds on the side of the road, you think they might have bird flu, the advice, do not touch the bird, but get in touch with authorities. Google the number to call there.
1: The Prime Minister is making his way to Fiji as part of a week of diplomacy with Pacific nations and India. Federal politics reporter Nelson Scott.
4: The PM will travel to Suva, where he's expected to sign a long-awaited security treaty with his Fijian counterpart to limit China's strategic influence in the region. On Tuesday, Anthony Albanese will fly to the Solomons to celebrate the nation's 48th anniversary of independence and advance talks on a separate defence deal. He'll then meet with the leaders of PNG, Tonga and Samoa in Brisbane. Mr. Albanese will meet with his Indian counterpart in Melbourne on Thursday. Nelson Scott, Canberra.
1: Iran says it will grant special discounts and considerations to China for ships passing through the Strait of Hormuz. The 4-month war with the US and Israel has effectively closed the critical energy corridor until a recent peace deal. While Western nations argue no transit fees should be charged at all, Iran argues the new arrangements are now a matter of national security. Meantime, millions are attending the funeral of their late Supreme Leader Ayatollah Ali Khamenei in Tehran. To sport, Morocco are the first team through to the FIFA World Cup quarterfinals after defeating Canada 3-0 in Houston. A late Kylian Mbappe goal has seen France win 1-0 over Paraguay in their clash. The Dragons have taken their second win of the NRL season with a 24-10 thumping of the Tigers. The Broncos copped their 8th loss in a row to the Sharks 28-16. And Australia's Wallabies have fallen short to Ireland in the Nations Championship Test in Sydney 33-31. That's news and sport.
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5: And a very good morning. It's, 3 minutes past 10 on this Sunday. I hope it's going to be a nice, lazy, layback Sunday for you. Weather-wise, a few clouds about. A medium chance of showers most likely late this morning. The winds, they'll be light, 20 to 30 kilometres in the morning. Lessening, they'll be south-southeasterly. And we're expecting a maximum today of 20 degrees.